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2: Birds flying high, you know how I feel. 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Breeze drifting on by, you know how I feel. It's a new dawn, it's a new day. It's a new life for me, yeah. 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

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Feelings, I'm not making fun of the man. I do not believe the conditions that produced a situation that demanded a song like that. Well, come on, clap, damn it. 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